0: tar. Clutch on me tree tar. She want me forget on Danita.
1: Yeah.
0: Dance me, I dance. 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
1: We make money and
0: dance me, I dance.
1: Things not funny and
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1: Them love me and
0: dance me, I dance me.
1: Yeah, no worry.

Evolution is the way of the universe. It is inevitable. So why do you fight change? Control, fear, scarcity. The music is the universal language we all speak. Notes, voices, rhythm, smart, subtonic, particle.

and welcome to the Data Transmission Roundup. My name is Ben Gamori. This show is brought to you by those lovely chaps at datatransmission.co.uk.

kicking off the show this week with two more tracks from Kitsune Maison, Volume 12, The Good Fun Issue. You just heard New Navy's Zimbabwe, very two-door cinema club kind of vibe. And this gorgeous track, Tesla Boy, In Your Eyes. This week we have new music for you from the likes of Burial, Massive Attack, Julio Bashmore, D-Tron, Una, Kink and Never Watson. Loads more, lots of big names. New talent as always. Hope you enjoy the show.

to say Little Dragons, Ritual Union, definitely one of my favourite albums of the year. If you haven't checked it out already, definitely do so. Gorgeous stuff. Free remix here from Tycho, reworking Little Man. Find this on his SoundCloud.

to yet another awesome remix of Moby's new track, The Right Thing, from Ben Who. And now something very deep and spooky. A hotly anticipated collaboration here. Bristol trip hop and then some legends, Massive Attack and Burial. Somebody's definitely been influenced by them, no doubt about that. It's a collaboration they've done called Four Walls.

Hi, this is Trent DeMuller, and you're listening to the Data Transmission Roundup with Ben Gumbel.

last week we played you two tracks from VVV's new album on Fortified Audio. Couldn't resist playing you a third track this week, so here's a track called All That We've Been Through. Really nice garagey feel on this one. Good segue from Burial, I feel. It's kind of got those Burial style beats, but with a bit more kind of uplifting melody. See what you think.

Bonjour, bonjour, this is BZP representing Ed Banger Records from Paris, and you're listening to Data Transmission Roundup with the one and only Ben Gomori.

Boogie Recordings. From his new Riff Wraith EP, Riff Wrath even. Had a bit of a slow moment there. This is a B-side, it's my pick of the two. It's called Well Wishes. Gorgeous, dreamy stuff. Undoubtedly another

absolutely love that last track. It's called Psych Magic, remix and Crystal Fighters Champion Sound. 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And another two glorious remixes of Miguel Miggs' Close Your Eyes. This is D-Tron right here, Swiss Master. His Balance compilation this year is by quite a long shot. I think the best compilation I've heard all year. Need to check that out. And then we're going to serve up Una's remix. The man who's been honing his new live show to perfection. He's had a great year. Find these on Om Records.

when it saw these guys in action the other week at Simmer down at Basinghouse in London. Two great guys, great performers, great producers. It's Kinker Neville Watson, track taken from the new Sampledelics Volume 1 EP coming out on Ovum, Josh Wink's label, of course. Absolutely love this. It's got that old French filter house funk to it. It's called No Sports.

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1: The sounds of Alex Nagshinner, Work You Hard. Hotly tipped in my radar for the next year. I've actually got him playing at a party I'm doing this Friday the 9th somewhere in East London. If you know, you know. If you don't, you don't. It's on that kind of vibe. Finishing the show this week with a rampant bit of acid filth. White Girl Lust remixing Eric Sharp's Let It Go. While I've got your attention, I should probably tell you about

I'll be playing alongside XXXY, DJ Set and Drugs, Awesome Disclosure, who've been playing recently on this very show. 28th of January, put it in your diary. I'm going to leave you with this, signing out for this week. My name is Ben Gamori.

0: welcome to the Data Transmission Roundup. My name is Ben Gamori. We are datatransmission.co.uk. The gorgeous sounds of Lana Del Rey. Video Games and Blue Jeans opening up the show, as remixed by the legendary Larry Heard in his Mr. Fingers Guys. Incredible remix package. We'll play you a couple of other ones next week. So that's next week, and as for this week, we've got loads of new music for you from the likes of Space Dimension Controller, Nicki Moonlight, more stuff from Dynamic, some new talents to look out for, Fife Dog, T3 from Slum Village. And up next, Coolie G and Sinbad with a track called Landscapes on Hyperdub.
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got some hip hop from the US now. After that Coolie G bit, rapper Big Poo, Fife Dog, the legendary, and T3 of Slum Village. They say the remix taken from 2020 music.

So find that on a new compilation, 2020 Music, features other notables like Guilty Simpson, Knot, Rascass, and a load of other rappers. Other to come by, decent US hip-hop these days, but it's still out there.

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You're listening to the Data Transmission Roundup Podcast with Ben Gamori. My name is Ruth Manuva. I'm bidding you a good night.

Over now to DRC Music. Yet another highly impressive collaborative musical effort with Damon Albarn at the head of it. He took a load of musicians over to Kinshasa in the Democratic Republic of Congo back in July for 5 days of collaborative work. It took people like Dan the Automator, Totally Enormous Extinct Dinosaurs, Actress, Richard Russell of XL Recordings, and they collaborated with lots of local musicians. So here's the first of two tracks from the album Kinshasa 1-2, excuse me. It's out digitally now on Warp Records. This track is called Halo. It's Congolese band Tout Puissant Mukalo, alongside Damon Albarn and Nelly Limege.

superb stuff, isn't it? It's another track from the release. It's called Lingala. Doesn't actually say on the notes who is involved in this one. Or this might have something to do with actress. And possibly Totally Enormous as well. It's absolutely wicked, really different. Afro house, if you will, I guess.

stunning stuff from Dynamic. This is Thalidomide and Adriatic featuring BP Johnson. It's called The L-Way. Thalidomide and Adriatic did that lovely re-edit of Feist, Honey Honey, we played you a while ago. It's from the new Dynamic 53 Various Artists EP.

another track from the same release. This is by Hunter Game. It's called Touch Me. It's a bit of a slow burner, so stick with it and you will be rewarded. I've got a bit of important news, by the way. It is now November, the month otherwise known as Movember. And I am growing a moustache in order to raise money to battle prostate cancer, which is what Movember's all about, if you've never heard of it. Tens of thousands of men all around the world take part. And it really would be great if you could donate to the cause. Even if it's just a few quid, every bit helps. You'll get to see me growing a wonderful tash. I'm told I could probably grow a really epic one, given my Hungarian roots. A place to donate and check out my progress is mobro.co/MMMP. That's mobro.co/MMMP, which stands for Mo Money, Mo Problems.

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1: Track here by a guy called Michael L. Penman. 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
1: 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It's a young lady from London called Dushy. Been signed to Simon Bassline Smith's Technique Recordings, for this EP anyway. Lovely track called Carefree. Keep your eyes on this one.

This one, a gorgeous track from Space Dimension Controller's new album. The album's called The Pathway to Tyrakon 6. Bit of a geek alert, I think. Find it on RNS. This track is called Flight of the Escape Vessels.

gorgeous sounds of Mickey Moonlight. Some tasters of what to expect from his forthcoming artist album for Ed Banger. It's from his new single, Close to Everything. You heard the B-side called This Sun, featuring Fimba Bravo. And this is Mickey's own remixed in Ibiza version of Close to Everything. It's absolutely stunning. Just before I go, I'll tell you a little bit about what's on Day's transmission this week. Got a review of the Amsterdam dance event. My interview with Maceo Plex, a man who's on fine form. Big deal at the moment. The amazing Till von Zijn spoke to us. Up and coming talent Tycho. Seams in the new talent section. And Slove providing this week's podcast. I'm going to sign off this week. Remember to go and check out my MoSpace page. Please make a little donation. mobro.co/MMMP. My name is Ben Gamori. We are Data Transmission. This is The Roundup. And we'll see you next time.

the music and the movement around the table and around the table. When I finished, I always felt great. So now I say that was a good part.

feelings are merging with space and other objects in the universe. Psychophysical reactions.

some sort of grace. Some sort of the component that you command.